0: SR1.
1: Now this is not the time or the place for broken-hearted people.

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1: SR1. I told her everything, kept no secrets. 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We were invisible.

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Join in on the disco trance.

0: Are you having fun, Alex?
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0: You're a tough kid, you know that?